os momentos. 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

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And I'm the one that can relate to you, him, her, and your buddy. Cause everybody wants some. Money ain't all, but you can't excuse it. The way I'm living, I got to use it.

0: 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Os velhos êxitos de sempre.
1: Please, I'm a baker. Put your hands in the air. Give me all your money.